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1: Grapevine. Trevor Phillips, Business Secretary Peter Carl, says Sir Keir is making time to reflect.
2: He has been engaging in conversations with a wide range of people, including myself, and that he is, as well as working really hard over this weekend, I think he is making time to reflect on the political realities, challenges and opportunities that he finds himself in.
1: The driver killed in the Bedford rail crash on Friday has been named as 60-year-old Sean Burton. In a statement, his family say they are devastated and are thinking of all those impacted by the incident. Engineers, meanwhile, have begun a complex operation to clear the damaged carriages. Three teenagers have been arrested on suspicion of murder after a 17-year-old boy was fatally stabbed in Battersea on Saturday. Police say Jamal Coombs died at the scene. Officers are appealing for witnesses. An extreme heat warning has been widened as the UK faces a heatwave, with temperatures possibly hitting a record 38 degrees. The Met Office says the hot spell could last until Thursday, with health alerts in place. Energy debt is set to worsen at the end of this year. The warning comes from the End Fuel Poverty Coalition. Simon Francis is their spokesperson.
3: There needs to be a debt relief scheme to wipe out the debt of people who've built up that debt because they simply can't afford these high prices of energy, and it should be paid for by the profits of the energy industry.
1: And Krispy Kreme has recalled one of its World Cup-themed donuts over concerns it may contain undeclared hazelnuts. Customers are being urged not to eat the pitch-perfect treat if affected, as the company apologised for the mix-up. That's the latest from Radio News Hub. I'm Dave Cronin.
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1: Grapevine. And senior Iranian officials are in Switzerland for talks to end the war in Iran. Negotiators now have 60 days to iron out the details and turn a ceasefire into a deal. An extreme heat warning is being widened as the UK faces a heatwave, with temperatures possibly hitting a record 38 degrees Celsius. The Met Office says the hot spell could last until Thursday. Seeing a doctor if you feel any signs of heat exhaustion or heat stroke is especially important for older people. Jenny Lepage is the health policy manager at Age UK.
2: Heat stroke, you might experience confusion, a fast heartbeat, shortness of breath, and hot skin that is not sweating.
1: And Royal Mail is asking kids to ditch the tablets and put pen to paper to cheer on England and Scotland at the World Cup. Youngsters aged 4 to 17 are being encouraged to send letters of support to the teams. The aim is to help a new generation to rediscover the value of letter writing. That's the latest from Radio News Hub. I'm Dave Cronin.
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2: The future of Sir Keir Starmer remains uncertain, as senior ministers refuse to rule out the possibility he could resign in the coming days. Allies say he's weighing political realities after mounting party pressure. Speaking to Sky's Trevor Phillips, Business Secretary Peter Carl says Sir Keir is making time to reflect.
3: He has been engaging in conversations with a wide range of people, including myself, and that he is, as well as working really hard over this weekend, I think he is making time to reflect on the political realities, challenges and opportunities that he finds himself in.
2: The driver killed in the Bedford rail crash on Friday has been named as 60-year-old Sean Burton. In a statement, his family

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2: There needs to be a debt relief scheme to wipe out the debt of people who've built up that debt because they simply can't afford these high prices of energy, and it should be paid for by the profits of the energy industry.
3: And Krispy Kreme has recalled one of its World Cup-themed donuts over concerns it may contain undeclared hazelnuts. Customers are being urged not to eat the pitch-perfect treat if affected, as the company apologised for the mix-up. That's the latest from Radio News Hub. I'm Dave Cronin.
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Come on. I can wait all night. What's it gonna be, boy? 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What's it gonna be, boy? 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
3: Sir Keir Starmer has reportedly spent the weekend reflecting on the political realities he now faces. John Collins can tell us more.
4: Pressure is mounting on the PM after more than 100 Labour MPs reportedly called for him to step down following Andy Burnham's Makerfield by-election win. The Prime Minister's understood to be at Chequers with his wife this weekend. Business Secretary Peter Kyle told broadcasters he's not ruled out the possibility of the Prime Minister resigning, saying Sir Keir is reflecting on the political challenges facing the party and considering his next steps.
3: The train driver killed in Friday's crash near Bedford has been named as 60-year-old Sean Burton, with his family saying they're devastated and thinking of everyone affected. 100 people were injured in the incident. Network Rail says recovery work is now underway. US Vice President J.D. Vance and senior Iranian officials are in Switzerland for talks to end the war in Iran. Negotiators now have 60 days to iron out the details and turn a ceasefire into a deal. An extreme heat warning is being widened as the UK faces a heatwave, with temperatures possibly hitting a record 38 degrees Celsius. The Met Office says the hot spell could last until Thursday. Seeing a doctor

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0: Sometimes, being a parent is wonderful. Other times, it's nappy explosions, sick on your back, sick on your front, spaghetti on the walls and glitter on the dog. Parenting's hard. There's so much to think about all the time. But if your child's had their vaccines, not only are you helping protect their future, it means one less thing to worry about. Look out for their vaccination letters in the post or find out more at nhsinform.scot/onelessthing.
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3: The future of Sir Keir Starmer remains uncertain, as senior ministers refuse to rule out the possibility he could resign in the coming days. Allies say he's weighing political realities after mounting party pressure. Speaking to Sky's Trevor Phillips, Business Secretary Peter Carl says Sir Keir is making time to reflect.
4: He has been engaging in conversations with a wide range of people, including myself, and that he is, as well as working really hard over this weekend, I think he is making time to reflect on the political realities, challenges and opportunities that he finds himself in.
3: The driver killed in the Bedford rail crash on Friday has been named as 60-year-old Sean Burton. In a statement, his family say they are devastated and are thinking of all of those impacted by the incident. Engineers, meanwhile, have begun a complex operation to clear the damaged carriages. Three teenagers have been arrested on suspicion of murder after a 17-year-old boy was fatally stabbed in Battersea on Saturday. Police say Jamal Coombs died at the scene. Officers are appealing for witnesses. An extreme heat warning has been widened as the UK faces a heat wave, with temperatures possibly hitting a record 38 degrees. The Met Office says the hot spell could last until Thursday, with health alerts in place. Energy debt is set to worsen at the end of this year. The warning comes from the End Fuel Poverty Coalition. Simon Francis is their spokesperson.
5: There needs to be a debt relief scheme to wipe out the debt of people who've built up that debt because they simply can't afford these high prices of energy, and it should be paid for by the profits of the energy industry.
3: And Krispy Kreme has recalled one of its World Cup-themed donuts over concerns it may contain undeclared hazelnuts. Customers are being urged not to eat the pitch-perfect treat if affected, as the company apologised for the mix-up. That's the latest from Radio

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We're now transferring to our studios at St. John's Hospital in Livingston, where Radio Grapevine provide entertainment to the patients, the staff, and the wider community.

0: Which sound do you prefer? This one or this one? More and more children are getting measles. It's highly infectious and can be very serious. 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It's never too late to protect your child. 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
3: The Prime Minister is believed to be close to stepping down as Andy Burnham makes his return to Westminster today. Sir Keir Starmer is said to have been considering his political future over the weekend, while reports also suggest members of the Cabinet have told him to set out a timetable for his departure. It's after Mr. Burnham comfortably won the Makerfield by-election. Tributes are being paid to a train driver who was killed in a crash near Bedford on Friday. 60-year-old Sean Burton died when the train he was driving collided into the back of another. His family say they're devastated by his loss. Crews continue to work to reopen the line, though it's expected disruption could last for most of the week. 9 in 10 students expect to work during term time. That's according to the Higher Education Policy Institute. They believe that paid jobs are now the norm. Nick Hillman is their chief executive.
4: The cost of living crisis, the fact that maintenance support hasn't kept up, the fact that their parents are being squeezed financially means that people are arriving at university knowing, and they're right, by the way, knowing they'll probably have to work alongside their studies.
3: A boy's life has been saved after he became the first child in the UK to have his heart failure reversed. Elliot Atkins had been diagnosed with a 1-in-1,000,000 heart condition that made him unlikely to survive. Now doctors have given Elliot a procedure that meant he could have a life-saving surgery. Dr. Yelena Stijanovic is one of the clinicians.
5: He's doing exceptionally well. He's now taking fewer medications. His quality of life, which is the most important thing for any child or for anyone actually, has improved significantly. And he is actually able to do the activities which every child of his age is able to do, which he wouldn't have done.
3: And we're set for some record-breaking temperatures this week, potentially soaring above 38 degrees Celsius in some parts. The UK Health Security Agency are warning that vulnerable people or those with health conditions could be at risk, while the Met Office say the sweltering heat could last until at least Thursday. An amber extreme heat alert is in place across much of the Midlands and the south of England today. From Radio News Hub, I'm Frankie Hersein.
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3: The Prime Minister is believed to be close to stepping down as Andy Burnham makes his return to Westminster today. Ben Montsey has more.
4: Sir Keir Starmer is said to have been spending the weekend considering what his political future could look like. Reports also suggest some members of the Cabinet, including Home Secretary Yvette Cooper, have told the PM to set out a timetable for his departure. Meanwhile, Andy Burnham is due to be sworn in as an MP today, and some members are backing a move to hand power over to him without a contest.
3: Tributes continue to be paid to train driver Sean Burton, who was killed in a crash near Bedford on Friday. The 60-year-old died when the train he was driving collided into the back of another. His family say they're devastated. Around 100 others were injured, and crews are working to reopen the line, but it is expected disruption could last for the rest of the week. The US and Iran have entered the second day of negotiations, with mediators saying there's been encouraging progress. So after a rocky start, though, Iranian state media said talks had been paused because Donald Trump had published insulting messages. But Pakistan and Qatar say both sides have agreed to ensure the safe passage of ships through the Strait of Hormuz, with talks back up and running again. A young boy's life has been saved after doctors reversed his heart failure. The procedure Elliot Atkins had is usually reserved for adults, but doctors decided to take a chance.
5: To see him today do the activities that other children do is exceptionally rewarding. And it tells us as doctors that actually doing high-risk procedures in complex patients can lead to good outcomes.
3: That's Dr. Yelena Stianovic, who helped treat Elliot at Great Ormond Street Children's Hospital. And it's set to be a scorching week, with temperatures potentially reaching around 38 degrees Celsius in some parts of the country. An amber extreme heat alert is in place across much of the Midlands and the south of England today, remaining in place until Thursday. The UK Health Security Agency say older people and those with health conditions could be at risk. That's the latest from Radio News Hub. I'm Frankie Hersine.
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2: 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As it happens.
0: News on the hour. This is Radio Grapevine.
3: Sir Keir Starmer is understood to be considering his political future, with reports suggesting he's ready to step down. Ben Montse has more.
4: The Prime Minister was said to have been mulling over his position this weekend, while it's also understood members of the Cabinet have urged him to set out a timetable for his resignation. It's after Andy Burnham comfortably won the Makerfield by-election, with some of his supporters now calling for him to take over without a contest. But former Health Secretary Wes Streeting did suggest he'd be willing to trigger one, and that he had the backing to do so. All eyes will be on the Prime Minister's next move.
3: Tributes are being paid to a train driver who was killed in a crash near Bedford on Friday. 60-year-old Sean Burton died when the train he was driving collided into the back of another. His family say they're devastated by his loss. Crews continue to work to reopen the line, though it's expected disruption could last for most of the week. It's set to be a scorching week, with temperatures potentially reaching around 38 degrees Celsius in some parts of the country. An Amber Extreme Heat Alert is in place across much of the Midlands and the south of England today, remaining in place until Thursday. The UK Health Security Agency say older people and those with health conditions could be at risk. Landlords in England who don't fix dangerous problems like damp and mould could now face a fine of up to £7,000. From today, councils will have greater powers to make sure landlords are listening to their tenants, and they'll sit alongside existing ones like forcing repairs and carrying out emergency works. And a boy's life has been saved after being diagnosed with a heart condition he was unlikely to survive.
5: Elliot's case actually demonstrates the value of having the right expertise in the right place and doing the intervention at the right time. And I think being able to offer that is very encouraging for children anywhere in the United Kingdom.
3: That's Dr. Yelena Stianovic, one of the clinicians at Great Ormond Street Children's Hospital. Elliot Atkins underwent a procedure usually reserved for adults, which meant he could go on to have a life-saving operation. For On Radio News Hub, I'm Frankie Hersine.
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3: The Prime Minister is believed to be close to stepping down as Andy Burnham makes his return to Westminster today. Ben Monsey has more.
4: Sir Keir Starmer is said to have been spending the weekend considering what his political future could look like. Reports also suggest some members of the Cabinet, including Home Secretary Yvette Cooper, have told the PM to set out a timetable for his departure. Meanwhile, Andy Burnham is due to be sworn in as an MP today, and some members are backing a move to hand power over to him without a contest.
3: Tributes are being paid to a train driver who was killed in a crash near Bedford on Friday. 60-year-old Sean Burton died when the train he was driving collided into the back of another. His family say they're devastated by his loss. Crews continue to work to reopen the line, though it's expected disruption could last for most of the week. We're set for some record-breaking temperatures this week, potentially soaring above 38 degrees Celsius in some parts. The UK Health Security Agency are warning vulnerable people or those with health conditions could be at risk, while the Met Office say the sweltering heat could last until at least Thursday. An amber extreme heat alert is in place across much of the Midlands and the south of England today. A boy's life has been saved after he became the first child in the UK to have his heart failure reversed. Elliot Atkins had been diagnosed with a 1-in-1,000,000 heart condition, which made him unlikely to survive. Now, doctors have given Elliot a procedure that meant he could have a life-saving surgery. Dr. Yelena Stojanovic is one of the clinicians.
5: He's doing exceptionally well. He's now taking fewer medications. His quality of life, which is the most important thing for any child or for anyone actually, has improved significantly. And he is actually able to do the activities which every child of his age is able to do, which he wouldn't have done.
3: And TUI has been ranked among the worst airlines for flight delays in the UK. Civil Aviation Authority data shows that they were an average of 20 minutes and 24 seconds behind schedule in 2025. TUI says it's because they want to make sure every flight takes off and would rather delay it than cancel. That's the latest from Radio News Hub. I'm Frankie Hersine.
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3: Some breaking news this hour. Keir Starmer has resigned as Prime Minister. Calls have been mounting for him to step down after Andy Burnham's decisive win in the Makerfield by-election, including from the PM's own cabinet. The Labour Party is now expected to begin the process of selecting a new leader and Prime Minister, with Mr Burnham considered the clear frontrunner. Wes Streeting says he's also got backing to contend in any leadership race. Elsewhere today, tributes are being paid to a train driver who was killed in a crash near Bedford on Friday. 60-year-old Sean Burton died when the train he was driving collided into the back of another. His family say they're devastated by his loss. Crews continue to work to reopen the line, though it's expected disruption could last for most of the week. We're set for some record-breaking temperatures this week, potentially soaring above 38 degrees Celsius in some parts. The UK Health Security Agency are warning vulnerable people or those with health conditions could be at risk, while the Met Office say the sweltering heat could last until at least Thursday. An amber extreme heat alert is in place across much of the Midlands and the south of England today. Councils in England will now have the power to issue fines to landlords who don't fix dangerous problems like mould or faulty electrics. Rogue landlords could face a penalty of up to £7,000 if they don't act. Housing Minister Steve Reid says nobody should have to put up with unsafe conditions. A young boy's life has been saved after doctors reversed his heart failure. The procedure Elliot Atkins had is usually reserved for adults, but doctors decided to take a chance.
4: To see him today do the activities that other children do is exceptionally rewarding, and tells us as doctors that actually doing high-risk procedures in complex patients can lead to good outcomes.
3: And Johnny Marr's putting up some of the guitars he used in the Smiths up for auction. Some of them are expected to fetch over £100,000, and 100% of the money will go towards the Guide Dogs for the Blind Association and the National Autistic Society. That's the latest from Radio News Hub. I'm Frankie Hersine.
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0: Nothing like a good run at the coast. 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
3: Sir Keir Starmer has stepped down as Prime Minister. Speaking outside Number 10, he says he'll spend more time with his family.
4: I shall spend more time on the most important job, being the best husband I can to my fantastic wife, Vic, who has been a rock by my side through good times and bad, and being the best dad I can to my beautiful children.
3: The Labour Party are now expected to begin the process of selecting a new Prime Minister.
4: I will remain in post as Prime Minister until the contest is complete, and I will do everything I can to ensure an orderly handover of power. I will also give my successor my full and unequivocal support, knowing that they will inherit a Britain that is far stronger and fairer than the one I inherited 2 years ago.
3: Well, Andy Burnham is the clear front-runner for the job after a decisive win in the Makerfield by-election last week. Wes Streeting has also said he'll contend in any leadership race. In other news today, tributes are being paid to a train driver who was killed in a crash near Bedford on Friday. 60-year-old Sean Burton died when the train he was driving collided into the back of another. His family say they're devastated by his loss. Crews continue to work to reopen the line, though its expected disruption could last for the rest of the week. It's set to be a scorching week with temperatures potentially reaching around 38 degrees Celsius in some parts of the country. An Amber Extreme Heat Alert is in place across much of the Midlands and the south of England today, remaining in place until Thursday. The UK Health Security Agency say older people and those with health conditions could be at risk. And mascot Clyde is making his return to the Commonwealth Games 12 years after he last took part in them. The purple-haired thistle is the official Team Scotland mascot for Glasgow 2026, while Finny the Unicorn will be the mascot for the entire Games. That's the latest from Radio News Hub. I'm Frankie Hairsign.
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1: Animals can't speak to drivers, but if they could, they would be asking us, telling us by the sounds of it, to put our litter and fruit waste in the bin. Because roadside litter kills an estimated 3 million animals every year. No wonder they sound miffed. So let's lend them a paw. Let's take our rubbish with us and bin it properly. National Highways. And what's that? They said thanks very much.
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3: Sir Keir Starmer has stepped down as the Prime Minister, with the Labour Party now expected to begin the process of selecting a new one.
4: I will remain in post as Prime Minister until the contest is complete. And I will do everything I can to ensure an orderly handover of power. I will also give my successor my full and unequivocal support, knowing that they will inherit a Britain that is far stronger and fairer than the one I inherited 2 years ago.
3: Speaking outside Number 10, Sir Keir says he'll spend more time with his family.
4: I shall spend more time on the most important job, being the best husband I can to my fantastic wife, Vic, who has been a rock by my side through good times and bad, and being the best dad I can to my beautiful children.
3: Former Health Secretary Wes Streeting, who initially said he would run in any leadership election, has now backed Andy Burnham for the Labour leader position. Mr Burnham has thanked Sir Keir Starmer for his leadership, but the country now expects serious and stability. He has also confirmed in just the last hour that he will run for the Labour leadership. Tributes continue to be paid to train driver Sean Barton, who was killed in the crash near Bedford on Friday. The 60-year-old died when the train he was driving collided into the back of another. His family say they are devastated and around 100 others were injured. Landlords in England who don't fix dangerous problems

0: like damp and mould could now face a fine of up to £7,000. From today, councils will have greater powers to make sure landlords are listening to their tenants and say they'll sit alongside existing ones like forcing repairs and carrying out emergency works. And Johnny Marr's putting up some of the guitars he used in The Smiths up for auction. Some of them are expected to fetch up to £100,000, with all of the money going towards Guide Dogs for the Blind Association and the National Autistic Society. That's the latest from Radio News Hub. I'm Matthew Dudley.
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3: Every decision I've taken has been about putting the country I love first. That is why I will resign as leader of the Labour Party.
4: Sir Keir Starmer has announced that he will step down as Prime Minister. I'm Frankie Hessein and you're listening to the Lunchtime News programme from Radio News Hub. On the programme today, we'll be taking a look at this major news day in more detail. First, we'll hear exactly what Sir Keir Starmer had to say. We'll also be getting reaction from a former Labour Party spokesperson and find out what the other political leaders are saying. Finally, we'll also be looking at what or who could be next. Well, today is another historic day in British politics. Sir Keir Starmer has announced he will be resigning as Prime Minister.
3: Every decision I've taken has been about putting the country I love first. That is why I will resign as leader of the Labour Party. I have spoken to His Majesty the King this morning to inform him of my decision. I will ask the National Executive Committee of the Labour Party to set out a timetable with nominations opening on the 9th of July and completed by the summer recess. In the case of a contest, this will ensure a new leader is in place before Parliament returns in September. I will remain in post as Prime Minister until the contest is complete, and I will do everything I can to ensure an orderly handover of power. I will also give my successor my full and unequivocal support, knowing that they will inherit a Britain that is far stronger and fairer than the one I inherited 2 years ago.
4: He says becoming Prime Minister was the proudest moment of his life. Calls have been mounting for him to step down, though, after Andy Burnham's decisive win in the Makefield by-election. We'd also heard this morning that some members of his own cabinet were telling him to step down, while he was also considering what was best for the country. Looking visibly upset, standing outside number 10, he says he now plans to spend time with his family.
3: And when I leave the biggest job in the country, I shall spend more time on the most important job. Being the best husband I can to my fantastic wife, Vic, who has been a rock by my side through good times and bad. And being the best dad I can to my beautiful children, who are my pride and my joy. Thank you very much.
4: Well, we're now going to get some reaction to this groundbreaking news. Our reporter Ben Monte has been speaking to former Labour Party spokesperson and political commentator James Mathewson.
5: The issues should have been clear to all of us, and they weren't. That Keir Starmer simply just wasn't a political individual. And to be the Prime Minister, to be the chief politician of the country, you have to be political. And it is that lack of political nous and political insight that has led to this very moment. I think it's very sad, because I think Keir Starmer is a kind of excellent civil servant kind of character. But unfortunately, seeing him in this position where there is no way forward for him now, and he has to give way to someone else, then unfortunately it's a very sad time.
6: And Labour have obviously, you know, made some significant changes, you know, during their time in government. I can think of the social media reforms, the Renters' Rights Act off my head. But question in two parts. Do you sort of think they've been loud enough about those policies which they've implemented? And also, is it less of a problem to do with policies and more a problem to do with, as you say, character and the personality that Keir Starmer gives off in his leadership?
5: It's less the policies and more the lack of a string and narrative running through all of them. You know, it doesn't add up to anything. It's kind of a jumble sale on policy. So you end up with bits and pieces all over the place, loose, and then the public has to join the dots and connect them. Now, if you're telling farmers one minute, you know, that the inheritance tax needs to be changed, and then you're telling people who go to private school that, you know, that they have to pay VAT, that's all fine. That's all well and good. But if you're also pairing that with repealing, you know, trans people's rights and then going in on stuff on the left as well, not doing a huge amount on climate change and not wading into the culture war stuff, then you end up in this kind of strange space where you're neither anything to anyone. And people on the left will call Keir Starmer right wing. People on the right will call him left wing.
4: Well, political leaders have also been giving their reaction. We'll start from those within his own party. Sir Sadiq Khan, the Mayor of London, paid tribute to Sakir as a man of great integrity who's made a huge contribution to the Labour Party and our country. Deputy PM David Lammy says his legacy will be one of change. And leadership hopeful Andy Burnham also thanks Sakir. He's promised they'll look forward with confidence and purpose. Elsewhere on the political spectrum, Lib Dem leader Sir Ed Davey says whoever comes next must fix broken politics. Leader of the Green Party, Zach Polanski, says Sakir lost the confidence of the country because of a failure to challenge power and wealth. Reform UK's Nigel Farage has demanded an election. And leader of the opposition, Kemi Badenoch, says that Sakir was a terrible prime minister, but he wasn't the only problem. Well, still to come, we'll be taking a look at what we're expecting to happen next. And a quick look at what else has been in the news today.
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4: 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You're listening to the Lunchtime News programme from Radio News Hub. So now Keir Starmer has confirmed he's stepping down. What is going to happen next? Well, to try and get to the bottom of the process now in the coming days and weeks, I'm joined by John Collins. So, John, do we know when we'll have a new Prime Minister?
9: Well, Frankie, we don't have a definitive answer just yet, but as the day goes on, we will start to get a bit of a clearer picture. It still depends really on what will happen within the Labour Party itself within the next few days and even weeks. So in his speech, Keir Starmer

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1: Grapevine. Be one at all. It all depends if any Labour MPs think they can go up against Andy Burnham, who is the clear frontrunner in any leadership contest. If no one else puts their hat in the ring, which is now looking quite likely, really, then Andy Burnham could be the new Prime Minister in just a few weeks, maybe even by the middle of July. Things are now moving quickly. Whilst there is still some uncertainty about what's going to happen, it's looking more and more like a coronation for Andy Burnham rather than any sort of contest.
2: Thank you, John. Finally today, let's take a quick look at what else has been going on in the news with Holly Hughes.
3: A rare red weather warning for extreme heat has been issued for Wednesday and Thursday across central and southern England. Parts of England and Wales are expected to exceed 37 degrees Celsius, and we could even see temperatures hit the 40s. The Met Office say it'll have significant disruption to daily life. Tributes are being paid to a train driver who was killed in a crash near Bedford on Friday. 60-year-old Sean Burton died when the train he was driving collided into the back of another. His family say they're devastated by his loss. Crews continue to work to reopen the line, though it's expected disruption could last for most of the week. And TUI has been ranked among the worst airlines for flight delays in the UK. Civil Aviation Authority data shows that they are an average of 20 minutes and 24 seconds behind schedule in 2025.
2: Now let's take a look at the weather before we go. The best of the sunshine will be across the southeast, where it will feel increasingly hot. Elsewhere, it will be rather cloudy with a little rain possible, particularly across Scotland and the north. Highs today of 30 degrees Celsius. Now that's all from me today. I'm Frankie Hairsign, and you've been listening to the Lunchtime News programme from Radio News Hub. Have a great afternoon.

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2: Now this here's a story about the Rock Island Line. The Rock Island Line, she runs down into New Orleans. And just outside of New Orleans, there's a big toll gate. And all the trains, they go through the toll gate while they gotta pay the man some money. But of course, if you got certain things on board, you're okay, you don't have to pay a man nothing. And just now, we see a train, she coming down the line. And when she come up near the toll gate, the driver, he

And the man say, well, you all right, boy, just get on through. You don't have to pay me nothing. And the train go through. And when he go through the toll gate, the train got up a little bit of steam and a little bit of speed. And when the driver think he's safely on the other side,

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3: This morning, Sir Keir Starmer announced he would resign as Prime Minister.
4: Every decision I've taken has been about putting the country I love first. That is why I will resign as leader of the Labour Party. I have spoken to His Majesty the King this morning to inform him of my decision.
3: There have been mixed reactions from across the country and the world to the news. Ukrainian President Volodymyr Zelensky has thanked Sir Keir for his support throughout the war with Russia and called him a friend of the Ukraine. Labour MP for Alloa and Grangemouth, Brian Leishman, was met with a different feeling.
5: Relief that we can call an end to the first 2 years of this Labour government, which quite frankly under Keir Starmer has been nowhere near good enough. What we must do now is obviously change our Prime Minister, but more importantly, change the direction that this Labour government has gone in.
3: The former Mayor of Greater Manchester, Andy Burnham, is the frontrunner to take up office. He announced his plan to run for leadership this morning, with former Health Secretary Wes Streeting giving his backing. However, the incoming change in leader has sparked calls for a general election, especially from Reform UK.
6: We at Reform demand a general election. After all, when the Conservatives were chopping and changing Prime Ministers, Labour kept saying there should be a general election. On that point, the Conservative Party say there's no need for a general election.
3: That was leader Nigel Farage. A general election is not expected. However, he has not been ruled out by the Labour Party and likely won't be until someone takes over as PM. Professor of Politics Stuart Wilkes-Hague thinks the public would like an election.
7: The public, they do like the idea, really, that when a government is elected, that the Prime Minister is somebody who led that party into a general election. So it's a dilemma when somebody takes over as Prime Minister without having fought a general election, whether they should call an election or not.
3: That's the latest from Radio News Hub. I'm Matthew Dudley.
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2: This morning, Sir Keir Starmer announced his plans to resign as Prime Minister to spend more time with his family.
3: I shall spend more time on the most important job, being the best husband I can to my fantastic wife, Vic, who has been a rock by my side through good times and bad, and being the best dad I can to my beautiful children.
2: It follows mounting calls for Sir Keir to step down alongside Andy Burnham's decisive win in the Makerfield by-election. Mr Burnham has this morning announced his intention to run for the leadership position, with former Health Secretary Wes Streeting backing him despite his previous intentions to run in a leadership race himself. He is the popular choice for the role, with Labour MP for Alloa and Grangemouth Brian Leesham a fan.
4: Well, certainly so far what I've heard from Andy Burnham in regard of nationalisation of utilities and reindustrialising forgotten ex-industrial heartlands, the length and breadth of the United Kingdom. That's certainly changed with my own politics, because what we have seen, especially in Scotland, is 4 decades of deindustrialisation that has ravaged communities.
2: Burnham certainly has the momentum in British politics at the moment, with Professor Stuart Wilkes Hague believing that could be crucial.
5: All of the momentum is with Andy Burnham, and momentum means everything in politics, particularly in the kind of context we are in at the moment. So what happens in the short term, everything is really very much in Andy Burnham's favour.
2: Elsewhere, opposition MPs have been calling for a general election because of the change in leader. They have been strongly highlighted by Reform UK leader Nigel Farage.
6: We're going to go through weeks, maybe months, of paralysis in a country whose debt is rising faster than any country in the world, apart from Botswana, where the boats continue to come across the English Channel every day. The whole thing is not acceptable. Let's have a general election. Let's get a government with a clear democratic mandate.
2: Nothing has been confirmed or denied with a general election. That's the latest from Radio News Hub. I'm Matthew Dudley.
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4: Hello, shoes. I'm sorry, but I'm going to have to stand on you again. Ooh.

0: you'll live. Maybe it's because I ate all that cheese I found under the cooker. Oh no, hang on. Oh, I must be back in reality again. 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Heavy.
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4: We now come to Andy Burnham, member for Makerfield.
5: I swear by Almighty God that I will be faithful and bear true allegiance to His Majesty King Charles, his heirs and successors, according to law. So help me God.
6: Andy Burnham, officially sworn in as an MP, just hours after Sir Keir Starmer announced his resignation, the new Makerfield MP has arrived at Westminster to cheers from the House after a decade away from Parliament. He can now formally throw his hat into the ring to be the next Labour leader. Earlier, the Prime Minister took to the steps of Downing Street to announce his time was up.
7: Every decision I've taken has been about putting the country I love first. That is why I will resign as leader of the Labour Party. I have spoken to His Majesty the King this morning to inform him of my decision.
6: Labour MP for Poole, Neil Duncan-Jordan, says it was the right thing to do.
8: I've been calling for Keir Starmer to go since November last year and periodically since then. So I'm pleased that he's gone today. I think it's the right thing. He did it in a dignified way. I think that's appropriate. No one wants to see anybody sort of hustled out in the middle of the night.
6: Nominations for the Labour leadership open on July the 9th and close a week later. A new leader is expected to be in place by the 1st of September. Andy Burnham has already said he will run, but Wes Streeting, whose long-harboured leadership ambitions, has announced he will be backing Mr Burnham instead. If no one else steps forward, then the decision on who is the next Prime Minister will happen a lot sooner. But Reform UK's leader, Nigel Farage, thinks the race to number 10 should take a detour.
9: I demand, we at Reform demand, a general election. After all, when the Conservatives were chopping and changing Prime Ministers, Labour kept saying there should be a general election.
6: That's the latest from Radio News Hub. I'm David Hall.
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playing music from the 50s all the way through to the 90s and the 2000s. 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
3: I will resign as leader of the Labour Party.
4: I swear by Almighty God that I will be faithful and bear true allegiance to His Majesty King Charles.
5: One out, one in. Sir Keir Starmer quits as Prime Minister just hours before Andy Burnham completed his return to Westminster. On the steps of Downing Street this morning, an emotional PM said his time at number 10 is over.
3: I shall spend more time on the most important job, being the best husband I can to my fantastic wife, Vic, who has been a rock by my side through good times and bad, and being the best dad I can to my beautiful children.
5: Nominations to replace Sir Keir will open on July the 9th. His likely successor, Andy Burnham, took a train into London this afternoon before taking a black cab to the House of Commons, where he was officially sworn in as the new MP for Makerfield. If Mr. Burnham is the only candidate to put his name forward, then he could be Prime Minister within days rather than weeks. Labour MP Brian Leishman says he's delighted Keir Starmer has gone.
6: Relief that we can call an end to the first 2 years of this Labour government, which quite frankly under Keir Starmer has been nowhere near good enough. What we must do now is obviously change our Prime Minister, but change the direction that this Labour government has gone in.
5: In the Commons in the past hour, Deputy Prime Minister David Lammy paid this tribute.
7: He made Britain safer, rebuilt Britain's reputation around the world, and drove investment and growth that will support working families in Britain for decades to come. Regardless of your politics, everyone in this house owes a debt of gratitude to the Prime Minister.
5: But Conservative leader Kemi Badenoch failed to pay a glowing tribute.
8: And he is right, Mr. Speaker, when he says everyone in this house owes a debt to the Prime Minister. But it is most certainly not a debt of gratitude. It's the other type of debt that we owe.
5: That's the latest from Radio News Hub. I'm David Hall.
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3: We now come to Andy Burnham, member for Makerfield.
4: Cheers for Andy Burnham as he's sworn in and completes his dramatic return to Westminster. A week ago, he was Mayor of Greater Manchester. Tonight, he's on the brink of becoming the next Prime Minister. He's officially confirmed he will run for the leadership following Sir Keir Starmer's decision to quit.
5: Every decision I've taken has been about putting the country I love first. That is why I will resign as leader of the Labour Party. I have spoken to His Majesty the King this morning to inform him of my decision.
4: The UK is now preparing for its seventh Prime Minister in 10 years. Fellow Labour MP Neil Duncan Jordan says it was the right thing for the PM to step aside.
6: I've been calling for Keir Starmer to go since November last year, so I'm pleased that he's gone today. I think it's the right thing. He did it in a dignified way. I think that's appropriate. No one wants to see anybody sort of hustled out in the middle of the night.
4: In the Commons, Sir Keir ducked out of giving a statement on last week's G7 summit, which is what Prime Ministers traditionally do after such visits. Liberal Democrat leader Sir Ed Davey says the country now needs some stability.
7: With multiple psychodramas and short-lived Prime Ministers under the Conservatives, yep, and now under Labour, the country is impatient for real change. It shows once again how broken our political system is, and that only by fixing that can we finally end this chaos.
4: And people on the streets have mixed views.
8: I like Burnham. I think he's got a lot of energy. I think he's achieved a lot, and I think he could be a really good contender.
9: I know Starmer's had his problems, but we have our problems and we should stick by him. It's only just won a really, really big majority. I just think it's crazy.
8: We need to see some changes quite rapidly.
4: Nominations for the leadership open on July the 9th. That's the latest from Radio News Hub. I'm David Hall.
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I'm Dave B. How are you? This is Early Evening Escapes. It's dark, it's a bit meh outside, so why don't we kick things off with a little bit of this?

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0: 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We lost 48 men. 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

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I don't know how it works. Ask somebody, because I'm not at all sure. Anyway, let's have another.

0: Here's Alex, turning at a junction. Alex cooks a mean jalfrezi. And here's Sue, waiting to cross the road off to get a takeaway.
1: Mm-hmm.
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2: I will resign as leader of the Labour Party.
3: I swear by Almighty God that I will be faithful and bear true allegiance to His Majesty King Charles.
4: Out with the old and in with the new. Sir Keir Starmer has quit as Prime Minister just hours before Andy Burnham completed his return to Westminster. On the steps of Downing Street, an emotional PM said his time at Number 10 is over.
2: I shall spend more time on the most important job, being the best husband I can to my fantastic wife, Vic, who has been a rock by my side through good times and bad, and being the best dad I can to my beautiful children.
4: Nominations to replace Sir Keir will open on July the 9th. His likely successor, Andy Burnham, was officially sworn in as the new MP for Makerfield this afternoon. Wes Streeting has confirmed he won't run, so if Mr Burnham is the only candidate, then he could be Prime Minister within days rather than weeks. Labour MP Brian Leishman says he's delighted Sir Keir Starmer has gone.
5: Relief that we can call an end to the first 2 years of this Labour government, which quite frankly under Keir Starmer has been nowhere near good enough. What we must do now is change the direction that this Labour government has gone in.
4: In the Commons, Deputy Prime Minister David Lammy paid this tribute.
6: He made Britain safer, rebuilt Britain's reputation around the world and drove investment and growth that will support working families in Britain for decades to come. Regardless of your politics, everyone in this House owes a debt of gratitude to the Prime Minister.
4: But Conservative leader Kemi Badenoch didn't speak so warmly.
7: He is right, Mr Speaker, when he says everyone in this House owes a debt to the Prime Minister. But it is most certainly not a debt of gratitude. It's the other type of debt that we owe.
4: Reform UK leader Nigel Farage is calling for a general election. That's the latest from Radio News Hub. I'm David Hall.
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0: 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He created the vibe, he takes you for a ride, and as if by design, the party ignites like it's coming alive. 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

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It's Early Evening Escapes with me, Dave B. Just you, me, and the music. Lie back and listen. I think we should have another one, don't you?

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0: heart of St John's, in the heart of West Lothian. 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
1: Liverpool have rejected a renewed approach from Inter Milan for midfielder Curtis Jones. The Serie A champions made a verbal offer of £21.7 million for the 25-year-old, but that is well below the Anfield club's £34.6 million valuation. Lionel Messi and Kylian Mbappe will be looking to add to their goal tallies of 3 and 2 respectively as Argentina and France play their second group games of the World Cup. The holders face Austria while the French take on Iraq. England cricket coach Brendan McCullum has welcomed the decision to restore Ben Stokes as captain for the third test against New Zealand. Both Stokes and Gus Atkinson were dropped for the second test defeat and warned about their future conduct after breaking a team curfew. McCullum hopes the skipper's return will be a boost for the whole squad.
2: My assessment was that I was worried about him, but to see him be able to go out there and play some cricket and to be able to look like he was enjoying himself, is really positive.
1: And Scottish golfer Robert McIntyre says he's going to be taking a break from the game.
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I say so myself. The music's been pretty good tonight. Remember, you can request, I've told you already, but through the website, through the app, or through the guys that go through the wards, stop them and buy one. Except it doesn't cost you anything. Anyway, we've only got a few minutes left. However, after us on a Monday evening, it's the Monday Music Melody. Medley evening with Mark Benallo. There's a wee tongue twister for you. That takes you through to 10 with the vintage years with our very own Jim Black. Then 11 o'clock is the relaxation hour. Helps you to unwind and just forget about all the stresses of the day. Takes you through to midnight with the Midnight Love Affair. That is the rest of the day on Radio Grapevine. Anyway, I will be with you tomorrow, Tuesday, for Early Evening Escapes on Radio Grapevine. Night-night. A great philosopher.

but he's a good leading light of the scene, know what I mean? He created the vibe, he takes you for a ride, and as if by design,

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2: We now come to Andy Burnham, member for Makerfield.
3: Yeah! Cheers for Andy Burnham as he's sworn in and completes his dramatic return to Westminster. A week ago, he was Mayor of Greater Manchester. Tonight, he's on the brink of becoming the next Prime Minister. He's officially confirmed he will run for the leadership following Sir Keir Starmer's decision to quit.
4: Every decision I've taken has been about putting the country I love first. That is why I will resign as leader of the Labour Party. I have spoken to His Majesty the King this morning to inform him of my decision.
3: The UK is now preparing for its 7th Prime Minister in 10 years. Fellow Labour MP Neil Duncan Jordan says it was the right thing for the PM to step aside.
5: I've been calling for Keir Starmer to go since November last year and periodically since then. So I'm pleased that he's gone today. I think it's the right thing. He did it in a dignified way. I think that's appropriate. No one wants to see anybody sort of hustled out in the middle of the night.
3: In the Commons this afternoon, Sir Keir Starmer ducked out of giving a statement on last week's G7 summit, leaving MPs to discuss his departure. Liberal Democrat leader Sir Ed Davey says the country needs some stability.
6: With multiple psychodramas and short-lived prime ministers under the Conservatives, yep, and now under Labour, the country is impatient for real change. It shows once again how broken our political system is, and that only by fixing that can we finally end this chaos.
3: And these people have mixed views.
7: I like Burnham. I think he's got a lot of energy. I think he's achieved a lot, and I think he could be a really good contender.
8: I know Starmer's had his problems, but we have our problems, and we should stick by him. It's only just won a really, really big majority. I just think it's crazy.
7: We need to see some changes quite rapidly.
3: Nominations for the leadership open on July the 9th. That's the latest from Radio News Hub. I'm David Hall.
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3: Metro Tower from Coconut Airways, Tracy Van 2. This is Captain Tobias Wilcock holding on runway 29. Request ATC clearance. Over. Here's Coconut Airways 372. Clear for takeoff. Climb to 10,000 feet and contact air traffic control on 136.7. Coconut Airways 3712, air traffic control 136.7, received. Good day.
4: Ladies and gentlemen, this is Captain Tobias Wilcock welcoming you aboard Coconut Airways Flight 372 to Bridgetown, Barbados. We will be flying at an height of 32,000 feet and at an airspeed of approximately 600 miles per hour. Refreshments will be served after takeoff. 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
1: 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So let's lend them a paw. Let's take our rubbish with us and bin it properly. National Highways. And what's that? 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
2: Andy Burnham has confirmed he will run for the leadership of the Labour Party. In a dramatic day in Westminster, the Prime Minister, Sir Keir Starmer, announced he was stepping down, having listened to his colleagues in the party. It paves the way for Burnham, who was only sworn in as an MP just hours later. Stuart Wilkes-Haig, politics professor at the University of Liverpool, says whoever lands the job will have a tough time.
3: There does seem to be this strong association with that big shock, if you like, of us leaving the European Union and voting to do so. And what's happened since. And it really would be hard, I think, for any Prime Minister with any skill set to govern right now in the UK.
2: Nominations for the leadership open on July the 9th with a new PM set to be installed by the beginning of September. But Reform UK leader Nigel Farage says the country needs to have a say.
4: We're going to go through weeks, maybe months, of paralysis in a country whose debt is rising faster than any country in the world, apart from Botswana, where the boats continue to come across the English Channel every day. The whole thing is not acceptable. Let's have a general election. Let's get a government with a clear democratic mandate.
2: In other news, former DUP leader Sir Geoffrey Donaldson's been found guilty of child sex abuse, including one charge of rape. The ex-MP had pleaded not guilty to 18 historical charges arising from allegations he sexually abused two women when they were children. Current DUP leader Gavin Robinson says he should face severe punishment.
5: Of course he should be stripped of his knighthood, and I would add to that membership of the Privy Council as well. The full force of the law should be felt in this case. As a party, we have moved on, but we recognise that for victims that will be a much harder journey.
2: An extra 3,000 nursery inspections a year will take place in England from September. The unannounced checks will also include safe sleep practices for young children for the first time. And a rare red weather warning for extreme heat has been issued for parts of England and Wales. That's the latest from Radio News Hub. I'm David Hall.
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3: A day of drama for Starmer. Just hours after quitting as Prime Minister, the man set to replace him, Andy Burnham, was sworn in as an MP. Nominations to replace Sir Keir open on July the 9th, and the new Makerfield MP has already said he will run. But political commentator James Matthewson says it won't be easy.
4: People on the left will call Keir Starmer right wing. People on the right will call him left wing. And as a result, you lose on all fronts. And it's because of that that I think Andy Burnham will be... He will look at these lessons, take them as lessons, and realise that he has to have a strong narrative. There has to be a narrative at the core of this.
3: And SNP leader John Swinney agrees it'll be a challenge.
5: The next leader has got to improve people's living standards. That is the fundamental issue that's got to be confronted. That's what's been eroding trust in political leaders. It all goes back to Brexit, because Brexit has shrunk the UK economy and it's shrunk living standards.
3: Next, 8 people remain in a critical condition after the Bedford train crash. More than 100 have received treatment in hospital following the collision on Friday. The driver of one of the trains, 60-year-old Sean Burton, was pronounced dead at the scene. East Midlands Railway's managing director, Will Rogers, says his death is a tragedy.
6: Sean was a much-loved colleague, kind, generous and intelligent. He was well-respected, both as a driver and in his previous role as a train manager. He will be greatly missed by all of us who knew him.
3: 2 men have pleaded guilty after a massive cyber attack on London's transport network. 20-year-old Talha Jubair and 18-year-old Owen Flowers admitted to charges under the Computer Misuse Act. The pair hacked into TfL's system and caused months of disruption, which cost the company £39 million. And Lionel Messi has made World Cup history. He scored twice during Argentina's match against Austria, making him the highest World Cup goal scorer ever. That's the latest from Radio News Hub. I'm David Hall.
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8: 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It's like a fine wine. It matures and develops with age. And throughout the Vintage Years, I'll be looking back at the 1920s, 30s, 40s and 50s, with an occasional look at the 1960s. Or to put it another way, music from the Roaring 20s through to the Swinging 60s.

Chattanooga. The Glenn Miller Orchestra with the Chattanooga Choo Choo, starting off this edition of the Vintage Years. 60 minutes of fantastic music, starting with the Platters and Smoke Gets in Your Eyes from 1959.

The Platters with a really big hit from 1959. It was, if my memory serves me right, their only number one in the UK charts. Coming up next here on The Vintage Years, we have Billie Holiday. Still to come, Billie Haley and his Comets, Michael Holiday, Al Jolson, Flanagan and Allen, Buddy Holly, Perry Como, Max Bygraves, to mention but a few. But as I said, we have Billie Holiday next with A Fine Romance. Now, although artists like, I suppose Ella Fitzgerald, Sarah Vaughan and Lena Horne are often compared to Billie Holiday, and all, let's face it, were outstandingly gifted singers, none can truly equal Lady Day for the adventurous individuality she brought to the art of jazz singing. A sound on this particular track reveals her characteristically personal involvement in the song, and here she is, A Fine Romance.

Billie Holiday and A Fine Romance. Beautiful song with a fantastic singer. Coming up next, here on The Vintage Years, we've got Tennessee Ernie Ford. I give you my word on that. Well, he's going to give me your word. It's a number one from January 1955.

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0: A big number one from Tennessee, Ernie Ford. That was in January 1955. A year later, he had another number one. Yeah, just exactly a year later, in January 1956. 16 Tons was the title of that one. And a week after that, still in January 56, just a week later, a song called The Ballad of Davy Crockett reached number three in the UK charts. And that was all that Tennessee Ernie Ford had in the UK charts, 1955 and 1956. Having said that, he was one of those magnificent power ballad singers of the 1950s. Tennessee Ernie Ford.
1: The Vintage Years with Jim Simpson.

0: Bill Haley and his Comets. A big number one, that one. January 1955. Yeah, 1955. Rock and roll. In fact, it was his only number one. And believe it or not, Rock Around the Clock came back in the charts in 1968 and 1974. From 1955, and Bill Haley, to 1958. January 1958, and Michael Holliday. And here he is with the story of his life.
1: Someday I'm gonna write

Michael Holiday with a number one from January 1958, The Story of My Life. Yeah, now, the story of our next artist's life would be quite interesting because he was justly known as the world's greatest entertainer, a reputation which was earned in the course of a career which spanned nearly 50 years. He was born in Russia in the 1880s. Asa Yolson, Al Jolson we're talking about, and he was brought to the New World as a young boy when his father became a cantor in a Washington synagogue. He soon became Americanized, and rather than follow in his father's footsteps, he teamed up with his brother and with the comedian Joe Palmer to tour the vaudeville shows. Before long, he had developed a style of singing which, coupled with that famous black face, which, let's face it, he just wouldn't get away with today, it brought him great popularity and a solo spot with Lou Dockstader's minstrel show. The rich tenor voice, which you're about to hear, I guess we could say soon set him off on a Broadway career of unparalleled success, during which Al, whose recordings were selling in huge numbers, became famous for such evergreens as Swanee, California, Here I Come, You Made Me Love You, and, of course, the song we're about to play here.

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I'm your little baby.

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According to my information, that dates back to 1927 and a film, the first talkie, in fact, The Jazz Singer. Our next song, well, that dates back until somewhere in the 1940s. It's Flanagan and Allen. You'll love this title. If a grey-haired lady says, "How's your father?"

0: going across the sea, my lad. 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
1: Thanks, Dad.
0: You've got a great big job to do. A job that must be done.
1: Yes, Dad.
0: If you should meet a lady there that I knew years ago.
1: Yes?
0: Just give her my kind regards.
1: How?

0: I remember one time, son, we were coming out of the trenches, and although Armentières was 80 kilos away...
1: 80 kilometers? That's a long way, Dad.
0: Yes, son, I went and saw her. And another time we were going up the line of Passchendaele. And you know, it was a dark night, and you could hear... Shell hole on the right,
1: shell hole on the right,
2: shell hole on the right,
0: shell hole on the left,
1: shell hole on the left,
2: shell hole on the left,
3: shell hole on the left.
0: There she was, Mademoiselle from Armentières, coming up the line with us.
1: Blimey, Dad, did you do any fighting at all?
4: Oi,

0: Judy Garland and the screen debut of Gene Kelly. It's from the 1942 American musical called For Me and My Gal. When You Wore a Tulip. That's the song. What a beautiful song it is too. Our next song, well, it's one of my favourites, and it sort of hits my age group, as it were. And you'll probably understand when I explain. It's Buddy Holly, and it's a look into the 1960s, but only just. True Love Ways. And I defy you not to join in with the lyrics of this one, because if you were around in the 1950s and 60s, you'll definitely know the words to this.
1: Just

Well, I've probably annoyed them through in the office. I was singing away to that at the top of my voice. Well, sort of at the top of my voice. I enjoyed it. Mind you, the microphone fader was down, so you couldn't hear me just as well. Otherwise, you'd have switched off by now. Right, 1960, that went to number 25 in the UK charts. Our next song, that's Perry Como from February 1958. And Magic Moments, that was it, number one in February 1958. His second and last number one. The first was Don't Let the Stars Get in Your Eyes, which was recorded with the Ramblers and went to number one in the UK and the US in January 1953. But this one, well, you still hear this today. One of his best, I might say. I'm a poet, and I didn't even know it. I think we'll just carry on with the music, Jim. Thank you.

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1: Good morning, kidlets. I'm going to tell you a story in song about what happened in Gilly Gilly, Awesome Pepper, Captain Ellen Bogan by the sea. There's a tiny house.
2: There's a tiny house.
1: By a tiny stream.
2: By a tiny stream.
1: Where the

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0: Pianissimo.
1: Pianissimo.
0: Like a little bird.
1: Like a little bird.
0: Walking in the snow.
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0: thousand pair of cats and Ellenberg and Nancy.
1: In Gilly Gilly are some feather cats in Ellenbogen by the sea.
2: The late Max Bygraves with a throwback to our childhood days, I could say. Yes, that's the sort of song that used to be on Children's Choice, was it? Way back in the 50s and 60s? Perhaps I'm just slightly out with that one. I don't think I'm that far out with it, though, at all. It went to number 7 in the charts in September 1954. And I'm going to take a deep breath and now say the title. Gilly Gilly Awesome Pfeffer Cats and Ellenbogen by the Sea. Yes, I can still say that after all these years. The late Max Bygraves. Next on our agenda, Ella Fitzgerald. I'm not going to say very much about this, except it was recorded back in 1931. I'll say a bit more after it, mind you.
3: What?

0: Love is Sweeping the Country, written by George and Ira Gershwin, performed for us by Ella Fitzgerald, the orchestra conducted by Nelson Riddle, and the music arranged by him as well. I think, now this is only me thinking, I believe it's from some sort of musical composition that George and Ira Gershwin actually did back in 1931, the title of which was Of Thee I Sing. Now, I have no idea whatsoever if that's right or wrong. And of course, I could have gone on the internet to check it, but I didn't. Typical, isn't it? Absolutely typical. Right, what's next? Louis Armstrong. Ah, it is so good. C'est si bon from 1950.
1: C'est si bon. Lovers say that in France, when they thrill to romance, it means

0: start, and it's this, dear.
1: It's so good.
0: Nothing else can replace just your slightest embrace. And if you own

Oh, Satchmo himself. Yeah, Louis Armstrong with Say Si Bon from 1950. Our next offering, well, it's the Weavers. Now, they were an influential American folk music quartet based in the Greenwich Village area of New York. They sang traditional folk songs from around the world, as well as blues, gospel music, children's songs, labor songs, and American ballads, selling millions of records at the height of their popularity. They inspired the commercial folk boom that followed them in the 1950s and 60s, including such acts as the Kingston Trio and Peter, Paul and Mary. The group had a big hit in 1949 with Leadbelly's Goodnight Irene, which we're about to play, backed with the 1941 Israeli folk song Zaina, Zaina, Zaina. In keeping with the commercial taste of the time, these and other early Weavers releases had violins and orchestration added behind the group's own guitars and folk instruments.

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1: Our final offering on this edition of the Vintage Years dates back to 1947. The title, Hear My Song. The singer, Joseph Locke. Now, he was a real character. Immensely popular in the 50s. His, I suppose we could say, plangent Irish tenor was complemented by flashy showmanship, rakish good looks, and the sort of larger-than-life personality which ensured he was rarely out of the tabloid newspapers. He thoroughly enjoyed life and all the trappings of stardom which were all too briefly his. Wearing the very best clothes, he was frequently to be seen driving around in the fastest of sports cars. White Cadillacs, apparently, were a favourite of his. He was always, of course, accompanied by a glamorous woman. Unfortunately, the taxman began to take a more than passing interest in his affairs, and that's when he fled back to Ireland. But we definitely have some great music from him, and there's more to his life than that, but I don't really have time on this edition of the Vintage Years to say much more than enjoy Hear My Song.

You've been listening to The Vintage Years with yours truly, Jim Simpson. Music from and a look back at that golden age of radio from the roaring 20s through to the swinging 60s.

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3: Andy Burnham has confirmed he will run for the leadership of the Labour Party. In a dramatic day in Westminster, the Prime Minister, Sir Keir Starmer, announced he was stepping down, having listened to his colleagues in the party. It paves the way for Burnham, who was only sworn in as an MP just hours later. Stuart Wilkes-Hague, politics professor at the University of Liverpool, says whoever lands the job will have a tough time.
4: There does seem to be this strong association with that big shock, if you like, of us leaving the European Union and voting to do so. And what's happened since. And it really would be hard, I think, for any Prime Minister with any skill set to govern right now in the UK.
3: Nominations for the leadership open on July the 9th with a new PM set to be installed by the beginning of September. But Reform UK leader Nigel Farage says the country needs to have a say.
5: We're going to go through weeks, maybe months, of paralysis in a country whose debt is rising faster than any country in the world, apart from Botswana, where the boats continue to come across the English Channel every day. The whole thing is not acceptable. Let's have a general election. Let's get a government with a clear democratic mandate.
3: In other news, former DUP leader Sir Geoffrey Donaldson's been found guilty of child sex abuse, including one charge of rape. The ex-MP had pleaded not guilty to 18 historical charges arising from allegations he sexually abused two women when they were children. Current DUP leader Gavin Robinson says he should face severe punishment.
6: Of course he should be stripped of his knighthood, and I would add to that membership of the Privy Council as well. The full force of the law should be felt in this case. As a party, we have moved on, but we recognise that for victims that will be a much harder journey.
3: An extra 3,000 nursery inspections a year will take place in England from September. The unannounced checks will also include safe sleep practices for young children for the first time. And a rare red weather warning for extreme heat has been issued for parts of England and Wales. That's the latest from Radio News Hub. I'm David Hall.
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3: A day of drama for Starmer. Just hours after quitting as Prime Minister, the man set to replace him, Andy Burnham, was sworn in as an MP. Nominations to replace Sir Keir open on July the 9th, and the new Makerfield MP has already said he will run. But political commentator James Matthewson says it won't be easy.
4: People on the left will call Keir Starmer right wing. People on the right will call him left wing. And as a result, you lose on all fronts. And it's because of that that I think Andy Burnham will be... He will look at these lessons, take them as lessons, and realise that he has to have a strong narrative. There has to be a narrative at the core of this.
3: And SNP leader John Swinney agrees it'll be a challenge.
5: The next leader has got to improve people's living standards. That is the fundamental issue that's got to be confronted. That's what's been eroding trust in political leaders. It all goes back to Brexit, because Brexit has shrunk the UK economy and it's shrunk living standards.
3: Next, 8 people remain in a critical condition after the Bedford train crash. More than 100 have received treatment in hospital following the collision on Friday. The driver of one of the trains, 60-year-old Sean Burton, was pronounced dead at the scene. East Midlands Railway's managing director, Will Rogers, says his death is a tragedy.
6: Sean was a much-loved colleague, kind, generous and intelligent. He was well-respected, both as a driver and in his previous role as a train manager. He will be greatly missed by all of us who knew him.
3: 2 men have pleaded guilty after a massive cyber attack on London's transport network. 20-year-old Talha Jaber and 18-year-old Owen Flowers admitted to charges under the Computer Misuse Act. The pair hacked into TfL's system and caused months of disruption, which cost the company £39 million. And Lionel Messi has made World Cup history. He scored twice during Argentina's match against Austria, making him the highest World Cup goal scorer ever. That's the latest from Radio News Hub. I'm David Hall.
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0: Sometimes, being a parent is wonderful. 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

0: posts in a file. Why are you falling again?
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He'd follow me around, build me up, tear me down, till I'd be so bewildered I wouldn't know what to do. Might as well give up the pilot plan. I know darn well he'll convince me that he's right again when he sings that siren song. I just gotta tell.

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2: Andy Burnham has confirmed he will run for the leadership of the Labour Party. In a dramatic day in Westminster, the Prime Minister, Sir Keir Starmer, announced he was stepping down, having listened to his colleagues in the party. It paves the way for Burnham, who was only sworn in as an MP just hours later. Stuart Wilkes-Hague, politics professor at the University of Liverpool, says whoever lands the job will have a tough time.
3: There does seem to be this strong association with that big shock, if you like, of us leaving the European Union and voting to do so. And what's happened since. And it really would be hard, I think, for any Prime Minister with any skill set to govern right now in the UK.
2: Nominations for the leadership open on July the 9th with a new PM set to be installed by the beginning of September. But Reform UK leader Nigel Farage says the country needs to have a say.
4: We're going to go through weeks, maybe months, of paralysis in a country whose debt is rising faster than any country in the world, apart from Botswana, where the boats continue to come across the English Channel every day. The whole thing is not acceptable. Let's have a general election. Let's get a government with a clear democratic mandate.
2: In other news, former DUP leader Sir Geoffrey Donaldson's been found guilty of child sex abuse, including one charge of rape. The ex-MP had pleaded not guilty to 18 historical charges arising from allegations he sexually abused two women when they were children. Current DUP leader Gavin Robinson says he should face severe punishment.
5: Of course he should be stripped of his knighthood, and I would add to that membership of the Privy Council as well. The full force of the law should be felt in this case. As a party, we have moved on, but we recognise that for victims that will be a much harder journey.
2: An extra 3,000 nursery inspections a year will take place in England from September. The unannounced checks will also include safe sleep practices for young children for the first time. And a rare red weather warning for extreme heat has been issued for parts of England and Wales. That's the latest from Radio News Hub. I'm David Hall.
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8: No one knows about the things that I've been through with you. There were times I drive you nearly mental. But when you're mad, you're still beautiful.